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The new album is going to be out next week, and then they're going to the Bearsville Theater later in June. BearsvilleTheater.com for tickets. It's Leija. Thanks for hanging with me this evening. It is Wednesday, so of course Lenny's got the Woodstock jams for you later on at 10. This is The Cure.

0: Cowboy Golden with Cat Clyde on Radio Woodstock. That is called Cowboy Dreams. Valerie June before that. It's Leja. You got some cowboy dreams. To see Turnpike Troubadours at Bethel Woods, boy, you are in luck. 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

The Big Takeover on Radio Woodstock. Girly, girly. The Red Clay Strays with a new one called Demons in Your Choir off the new album out next week. And Janis Joplin. What's up? It's Leija. Thank you so much for hanging here with me. I've got about another hour to play some music before Lenny arrives to play some more music. Woodstock Jams is at 10. This is Rilo Kiley.

0: New from Modest Mouse, Picking Dragons' Pockets on Radio Woodstock. Sharon Jones and the Dap Kings, and Brother Wallace with a new one called You're the Man. His debut album came out earlier this month. He's going to be playing at the Central Park Summer Stage on July 16th and Newport Folk Fest July 24th. It's the summer of Brother Wallace. What's up? It's Leija. Gonna take a little break and got more music coming up from MJ Lenderman.
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David Bowie, Fame on Radio Woodstock, and MJ Lenderman with Wristwatch. Two vastly different songs, but somehow they really ended up working together, if I do say so myself. It's Leija. What's up? We're going to continue on with the music. This is Mama's Gun with Joy.

0: Red Hot Chili Peppers on Radio Woodstock, Under the Bridge. Also Vampire Weekend and Mama's Gun out of London. That one's called Joy. It's Leja. Got a couple more sets of music still to come this evening before Lenny arrives with Woodstock Jams. I'll be right back with Iron and Wine and some John Hiatt.
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Bon Iver on Radio Woodstock. You, man like, John Hiatt, and the latest from Iron and Wine in Your Ocean. It's Leja. Let's keep the music going for just a bit longer before Woodstock jams. This is the

0: Monrovia on Radio Woodstock, Heavy Foot. Monrovia is the stage name of John J. Lowe, who was born in Monrovia, Liberia. Led Zeppelin and Mark Broussard with Joe Bonamassa, I'm Going Home. It's Leija, and you know what? I'm going home. Thank you so much for tuning in this evening. Stick around for Woodstock Jams. I'll see you back here tomorrow.
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2: 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This is Woodstock Jams on WDST. I'm Lenny Block. 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Number of shows I will be joining you for at Colony Woodstock include Gabe Butterfield. He's playing out in the garden. Got Professor Louie doing the Bob Dylan and Levon Helm tribute. And Barely Dead, a week from Sunday. Do not miss those shows all happening at Colony Woodstock. Normally, we open up our show with a double dose of the Grateful Dead, and I promise we'll get to that. But first, we lost a Woodstocker the other day, Walter Theodore Sonny Rollins, American jazz tenor saxophonist, widely recognized as one of the most important and influential jazz musicians in a seven-decade career. He recorded more than 60 albums, and you mentioned the names Miles Davis, and John Coltrane, Charlie Parker, Dizzy Gillespie. Sonny Rollins is mentioned in the same breath. Sonny, please, we love you. Radio Woodstock.

Well, if I got to put it in perspective for you, Sonny Rollins was to the jazz field what Jerry Garcia was to the rock field, in my humble opinion. And for those that don't know the work of Sonny Rollins, next time you hear Waiting on a Friend from the Rolling Stones, that's Sonny on the sax. He played on a couple of tracks on the Tattoo You album. This is Radio Woodstock, 100.1 WDST. It's still May, right? So we can celebrate May 8th, 1977. Ithaca, New York, Cornell, Radio Woodstock.

Ithaca, New York. I know, it's gorgeous, and you've seen the bumper stickers. May 8th, 1977, Grateful Dead playing Cornell, and one of many legendary shows. So many people have that year and that show as their favorite of all time. We love doing it for you here on Woodstock Jams. I'm Lenny Block. Oh, look, Bob Dylan just turned 85 on Sunday. Radio Woodstock. Happy birthday, Bob.

0: Thank you.
1: Bob and Levon sharing birthdays in the same week. Bob was this past Sunday. There's Dylan and the band, Bonnie Raitt doing Bob, Billy Strings doing Bob. We'll see you on the Billy Bus July 31st, the sold-out show at Bethel Woods. Dylan and the Dead and Silvio and the Dead, everybody's going to get a dose with the mighty Quinn. And in the words of Levon, keep it going. Woodstock Jams.

0: 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Oh, yes!
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6: It's the Hudson Valley's original jam band show, Woodstock Jams. Lenny Block here, picking them out for you one by one. I know a lot of Hudson Valley people made it out to Ohio for the Dark Star Jubilee this past weekend. And yeah, it rained a little bit, so we'll do Dark Star, DSO, doing Box of Rain. And don't forget, they're coming to the Horizon Stage at Bethel. We'll ride the rail together, Radio Woodstock.

Just a simple twist of Dave from Trey Anastasio. Woodstock Jams on WDST. I'm Lenny Block. Also, DSO Dark Star Orchestra. They did the Dark Star Jubilee this past weekend in Ohio. And June 27th, that's a Saturday, we will ride the rail together on the Horizon stage at Bethel Woods. I did that last year. Great show and obviously a pretty near perfect setting. Widespread Panic are going to do this Beatles classic on Radio Woodstock, Woodstock Jams.

Chicago. We love you so much. Super stoked for tomorrow. Same place.

Let's see, it's a flock of sheep, a herd of cattle, a school of fish. How about a bunch of beetles? What do you call that? A bunch of beetles, so live. Humphreys, McGee, Goose, Tomorrow Never Knows, Dear Prudence from Widespread Panic. All for you on Woodstock Jams at Radio Woodstock. Lenny Block here. Want to remind you that Colony Woodstock, our supporters, we appreciate them being on board here at Woodstock Jams every Wednesday night. Deadbeats did their Grateful Dead tribute, and they might still be doing it right now. Deadbeats, they play tonight at Colony Woodstock, coming up this Friday. You've got two shows. In the Garden, Gabe Butterfield does his thing. And inside, Professor Louie with his tribute to Levon Helm and Bob Dylan and their birthdays. And a week from Sunday, do not miss the band Barely Dead. I will look forward to riding the rail with you, Barely Dead. That's a week from Sunday at Colony Woodstock. Here's a band, a local band, yep, recorded right here in Bearsville at the Utopia Studios. The song Forget, Remember, and it's the debut from Big Deep, Woodstock Jams on WDST.

Well, it finally happened. Bob Dylan caught up with Yorma. They're both 85 and still playing and still performing and still sounding great. Yorma Kalkinen and Big Deep to close out this edition of Woodstock Jams. We are supported by Colony Woodstock. Don't forget, you've got two great shows happening Friday. You got Professor Louie and the Chromatics and their tribute to Bob and to Levon. And also you've got Gabe Butterfield playing in the Garden. And then a week from Sunday, Barely Dead. We'll see you on the rail at Colony Woodstock. I'm Lenny Block, always a hoot, picking out the tunes on Woodstock Jams. Don't be just good, be good for something, and I...

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1: Oh, that one. You ever gonna tell us about him? 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

0: IRL, Devin Gill, Fillion, Radio Woodstock, 100.1. In real life. In this apparent real life, 58 degrees, 6 o'clock in the morning. 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
1: AP News, I'm Marcela Sanchez. There are multiple reports of attacks in the Persian Gulf region, even with the U.S.-Iran ceasefire in effect. Kuwait says it was targeted with a missile and drone attack. U.S. officials say the U.S. shot down 4 Iranian attack drones and struck an Iranian ground control station. Iran's Revolutionary Guard also said it launched an attack. Meanwhile, AP correspondent Ben Thomas reports the U.S. is imposing more sanctions on Iran.
2: The Trump administration has placed additional sanctions on Iran, this time targeting the country's newly created agency that's trying to control shipping through the Strait of Hormuz. It's the latest effort to use economic leverage on top of military action to push Iran's leadership into an agreement to end the war and open the waterway. The sanctions were announced after officials told AP U.S. forces had carried out new strikes on an Iranian military facility after downing Iranian attack drones. I'm Ben Thomas.
1: Crews in Washington state are searching for 9 people presumed dead after a chemical tank ruptured in a paper mill. 2 people are known dead, and another 8 people were injured, including a firefighter who was treated and released by a hospital. Here's Washington Governor Bob Ferguson.
3: We're bracing ourselves for this being the deadliest industrial tragedy in modern Washington state history. When you have a tragedy of that scale, the impacts on individuals, on families, and on communities is profound.
1: Authorities say there is no hope of finding more survivors following Tuesday's incident at the Nippon Dynawave Packaging Company in Longview. World shares declined, and oil prices gained more than $2 a barrel. This is AP News. Meet Argus, a spherical robot being developed at Duke University. He can move and see in any direction.
4: A new robot developed at Duke University looks like the head of a dandelion or a many-eyed monster. It's named Argus after the giant from Greek mythology. Argus has depth-sensing cameras on each of its 20 telescoping legs that radiate from a central core.
5: Who said, you know, if you have a robot to help us in a most effective way, have to look like us?
4: Engineering professor Boyan Chen.
5: Think about building robots as a new species.
4: In experiments, Argus can climb between brick walls, navigate sandy beaches, and roll over forest undergrowth. If a leg breaks, it can keep going.
5: So, you know, one thing we would love to see is how Argus would behave in, outer space.
4: I'm Jennifer King.
1: The United Nations predicts the next 5 years will smash heat records. 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I'm Marcela Sanchez, AP
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0: Garrett Cole struck out 10 in 6 2/3, and the Yankees shut out the Royals 7-0. Mets ended a 5-game losing streak. They beat the Reds 4-2. New York Liberty on a 23-0 run in the third beat Phoenix. Hurricanes 3 goals in 3 minutes, and they shut out Montreal. They lead that series 3-1. The winner will play Vegas in the Stanley Cup Finals. At the French Open, Zverev Djokovic, Paul, Hodar all advancing into the third round. Partly sunny and 70 today. 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Clear skies tonight and low 50s, partly sunny and mid-70s tomorrow. Mid-70s, about average for the end of May. We're live from the old church on Highway 28. Ring the bell, start us up on a Thursday morning. Stay right there, McGwen. We ain't going nowhere in the breakfast lounge today. Radio Woodstock.

there real fast. Going nowhere in the breakfast lounge from Albany, New York. Some slacker rock from Low Measure.

0: Neil Young, Crazy Horse, Radio Woodstock 100.1. Everybody knows this is Nowhere. The Mosquitoes, Nowhere Left to Go. Low Measure from Albany, Nowhere to Be. Martha and the Vandellas and Bob Dylan, We're Happy Traum. I ain't going nowhere. Bob just celebrated a birthday yesterday, or the day before, sometime this week, it was Levon Helm's birthday. Professor Louie and the Chromatics are celebrating both tomorrow night at Colony Woodstock, the Levon Helm Bob Dylan birthday celebration. 7 o'clock, colonywoodstock.com. Nowhere fast in the breakfast lounge this morning. Last couple days to qualify for the Ultimate Summer Tour. 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

0: Radio Woodstock 100.1. Peas and Tomatoes, Amos Lee and Lucy Dacus. Lucy is in Kingston July 22nd playing UPAC, one of the stops on the Ultimate Summer Tour. One winner, 25 concerts this summer. Chance to qualify is coming up. 58 degrees now at 6:30. 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
1: I'm Marcela Sanchez with an AP News Minute. Kuwait says it was targeted with a missile and drone attack today. The country's military made the announcement without providing further details on what had been targeted. Hours later, Iran said it launched an attack in the region, but did not say exactly what was targeted. Meanwhile, AP correspondent Ben Thomas reports on another U.S. strike against Iran.
2: U.S. officials tell AP U.S. forces carried out new strikes Wednesday on a military facility in Iran, what they describe as defensive action. They say it came after the downing of four Iranian attack drones that were posing a threat around the Strait of Hormuz. U.S. forces also struck an Iranian ground control station in Bandar Abbas that was about to launch a fifth drone. It all comes after President Trump expressed confidence the U.S. was making progress in talks to end the war.
3: It looks like they want to just make a deal. I don't think they have a choice.
1: More stories at APnews.com. I'm Marcela Sanchez.
0: Yankees, Mets, Liberty, all win. Hurricanes beat the Canadians to go up 3-1 in that series. Partly sunny, 70 today. Chance of showers around lunchtime, partly sunny mid-70s tomorrow.
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Courtney Barnett, Radio Woodstock 100.1. Stay in your lane. Partly sunny, 70 today. There is a chance of some showers around lunchtime today. Next chance to qualify for the Ultimate Summer Tour on the way. We're giving away the grand prize on Sunday at Red Maple Vineyard in West Park. One winner gets tickets to 25 concerts this summer. A few summers ago, summer of 2004, Ben Harper made a gospel album with Blind Boys of Alabama. This is

me stumble. 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

0: 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And Ben Harper with Blind Boys of Alabama on Take My Hand. Gatine, Eddie Ninevolt, Robert Randolph, New Brandy Carlisle coming. 58 degrees now, 7 o'clock, WDST News Time.
1: AP News, I'm Marcela Sanchez. There are multiple reports of attacks in the Persian Gulf region, even with the U.S.-Iran ceasefire in effect. Kuwait says it faced a missile and drone attack. Hours later, Iran said it launched an attack in the region, but did not say exactly what was targeted. U.S. officials say the U.S. shot down four Iranian attack drones near the Strait of Hormuz and hit an Iranian ground control station in Bandar Abbas that was about to launch a fifth drone. Sources say the Trump administration told prosecutors to stand down on the Venezuelan leader. AP correspondent Ben Thomas has more.
2: Current and former U.S. law enforcement officials tell AP the Trump administration has quietly instructed federal prosecutors in Miami to avoid pursuing criminal investigations into Venezuela's acting president, Delcy Rodriguez. She's long been a target of the Drug Enforcement Administration, but it's unclear whether prosecutors had implicated Rodriguez in any crimes or whether investigators were moving toward an indictment. The official says the directive's meant to avoid upsetting efforts to stabilize Venezuela after the capture of former leader Nicolas Maduro. President Trump saying this about Rodriguez in January.
3: She's a terrific person. I mean, she's somebody that we've worked with very well.
2: The Justice Department says there was never an investigation into Rodriguez to shut down. I'm Ben Thomas.
1: Actor Matthew Perry's live-in personal assistant has been sentenced to 3 years and 5 months in prison. Kenneth Iwamasa was found to have had a central role in the Friends star's descent into ketamine addiction and also injected him with the fatal dose of the drug. Ferrari has presented its first ever fully electric car to Italy's president and Pope Leo XIV. More on this story at apnews.com. This is AP News. New York and New Jersey are investigating FIFA's ticket practices as World Cup prices soar.
4: FIFA is under fresh scrutiny for sky-high World Cup ticket prices and sales tactics that fans say left them with worse deals than they wanted. The attorneys general in New York and New Jersey, which is hosting 8 World Cup matches, including the final, announced Tuesday that they are investigating whether FIFA's ticketing practices violated consumer protection laws. They have sent subpoenas to soccer's global governing body demanding information on a range of ticketing issues, including variable pricing models that sent ticket prices soaring and redrawn stadium seating maps. I'm Geffen Kuhlbaum.
1: Chinese online retailer Temu has been hit with a $232 million fine after an investigation by European Union regulators found it didn't do enough to protect consumers from illegal products. I'm Marcela Sanchez, AP News.
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0: Garrett Cole struck out 10, 6 2/3 innings. Yankees shut out the Royals 7-0. They have beat the Royals 14 times in a row. Mets ended a 5-game losing streak, beat Cincinnati 4-2. Liberty had a 23-0 run in the third quarter and beat Phoenix in Brooklyn last night. Hurricanes, 3 goals in 3 minutes. They shut out Montreal, and they lead that series 3-1. Winner plays Vegas in the finals. NBA. Game 6 tonight, Oklahoma City at San Antonio. Thunder lead 3-2. Winner plays the Knicks in the finals. New York Knicks on the cover of the New Yorker magazine. On stands now, I guess, for $10.99. French Open, Zverev, Djokovic, Paul, Hodar all advance into the third. Sinner in action this morning. Shelton in action this morning, too. Partly sunny, 70 today. 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Clear skies tonight and low to mid-50s. Partly sunny and mid-70s for tomorrow. Full moon Sunday. If you're a Radio Woodstock member, we have another steeple session for you. Brayson Cyrus from the famous Cyrus family is going to be here live Tuesday, June 16th. 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

0: Happy Holiday, Radio Woodstock 100.1, Brandy Carlile. Life on the Run, brand new thing from Brandy. She'll be at Bethel Woods this summer. One of the stops on the Ultimate Summer Tour 2026, Brandy Carlile, Bethel Woods, August 16th. One winner is going to get tickets to 25 concerts. The Ultimate Summer Tour party is this Sunday at Red Maple Vineyard in West Park. We're going to be there for the grand prize drawing with Fantastic Cat, Kale, Ladies of the Valley, all playing live. And your next chance to qualify is in 2 minutes.
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Paul McCartney wins. 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Paul's new record coming out tomorrow. The boys at Dungeon Lane. And Leisha is going to play the whole thing for you Monday night, 9 o'clock on Record Night. Congratulations to Michael and Saugerty. He's just qualified for the Ultimate Summer Tour. One winner gets tickets to 25 concerts this summer, including Goose at SPAC on the 3rd of July.

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2: I'm Marcela Sanchez with an AP News Minute. Crews in Washington state are searching for 9 people presumed dead after a chemical tank ruptured in a paper mill. 2 people are known dead and another 8 were injured, including a firefighter who was treated and released by a hospital. Here's Washington Governor Bob Ferguson.
3: We're bracing ourselves for this being the deadliest industrial tragedy in modern Washington state history. When you have a tragedy of that scale, the impacts on individuals, on families, and on communities is profound.
2: Authorities say there's no hope of finding more survivors following Tuesday's incident at the Nippon Dynawave Packaging Company in Longview. Texas Democrat James Tallarico began his general election campaign for the U.S. Senate. He's facing State Attorney General Ken Paxton, who won a runoff against incumbent Senator John Cornyn. I'm Marcela Sanchez.
0: Yankees, Mets, Liberty all won. Hurricanes beat Montreal. They lead that series 3-1. The winner plays Vegas in the Stanley Cup Finals. A little bit of sunshine, some clouds, and 70 for a high today. Partly sunny, mid-70s tomorrow. Now it's time for the Vanklik Tire Clue, brought to you by Vanklik's Tire and Brake Center. Over 10,000 tires always in stock at Vanklik's, Route 9W in Lake Katrine. Happy birthday, John Fogerty. Born in 1945, I think that's, is that 60, 81? John Fogerty. Here's the clue. 50 years ago today, this band broke up after the singer testified against the road manager in a drug trafficking trial. 50 years ago. 845-679-WDST. This band broke up temporarily after the singer testified against the road manager in a drug trafficking trial. 845-679-WDST.
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0: Thank you. The Vanklik Tire Clue today, 50 years ago, May 28, 1976, this band broke up after the singer testified against the road manager in a drug trafficking trial. 845-679-WDST. DST.
11: CSNY.
0: Oh, no, that's not true. DST.
12: The Allman Brothers.
0: It was the Allman Brothers Band. Yeah. Were you there? You sound like you were there.
12: I could have been. I probably was in some form or fashion. Anyway.

Dickie Betts, Allman Brothers, Radio Woodstock 100.1, Blue Sky. It was May 28, 1976. Greg Allman testified against road manager Scooter Herring. Greg got immunity. Scooter got convicted of conspiracy to distribute narcotics, was sentenced to 75 years in federal penitentiary. Well, that was overturned. He served 3 years, was pardoned by Jimmy Carter, a friend of the band, and passed away about 15 years ago. And the Allman Brothers reformed in 1979. Thank you, Steve, and Kingston got the Van Cleek Tire Clue today. This is Casey Musgraves, Radio Woodstock.

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1: 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That's Blue and Casey Musgraves with Dry Spell. Katine, These Sacred Souls. Homegrown stuff from Shane Garrett on the way. 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

0: Radio Woodstock 100.1. It's Golden Messenger. We're in the middle of it. Alabama shakes and Decembrists and the band coming. It's 62 degrees now at 8 o'clock. 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

0: There are multiple reports of attacks in the Persian Gulf region, even with the U.S.-Iran ceasefire in effect. Kuwait says it faced a missile and drone attack. Hours later, Iran said it launched an attack in the region, but did not say exactly what was targeted. U.S. officials say the U.S. shot down 4 Iranian attack drones near the Strait of Hormuz and hit an Iranian ground control station in Bandar Abbas that was about to launch a 5th drone. Sources say the Trump administration told prosecutors to stand down on the Venezuelan leader. AP correspondent Ben Thomas has more.
1: Current and former U.S. law enforcement officials tell AP the Trump administration has quietly instructed federal prosecutors in Miami to avoid pursuing criminal investigations into Venezuela's acting president, Delcy Rodriguez. She's long been a target of the Drug Enforcement Administration, but it's unclear whether prosecutors had implicated Rodriguez in any crimes or whether investigators were moving toward an indictment. The official says the directive's meant to avoid upsetting efforts to stabilize Venezuela after the capture of former leader Nicolas Maduro. President Trump saying this about Rodriguez in January.
2: She's a terrific person. I mean, she's somebody that we've worked with very well.
1: The Justice Department says there was never an investigation into Rodriguez to shut down. I'm Ben Thomas.
0: Actor Matthew Perry's live-in personal assistant has been sentenced to 3 years and 5 months in prison. Kenneth Iwamasa was found to have had a central role in the Friends star's descent into ketamine addiction and also injected him with the fatal dose of the drug. Ferrari has presented its first ever fully electric car to Italy's president and Pope Leo XIV. More on this story at apnews.com. This is AP News. New York and New Jersey are investigating FIFA's ticket practices as World Cup prices soar.
3: FIFA is under fresh scrutiny for sky-high World Cup ticket prices and sales tactics that fans say left them with worse deals than they wanted. The attorneys general in New York and New Jersey, which is hosting 8 World Cup matches, including the final, announced Tuesday that they are investigating whether FIFA's ticketing practices violated consumer protection laws. They have sent subpoenas to soccer's global governing body demanding information on a range of ticketing issues, including variable pricing models that sent ticket prices soaring and redrawn stadium seating maps. I'm Gethin Kulbaugh.
0: Chinese online retailer Temu has been hit with a $232 million fine after an investigation by European Union regulators found it didn't do enough to protect consumers from illegal products. I'm Marcela Sanchez, AP News.
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8: Garrett Cole struck out 10. Yankees shut out the Royals in Kansas City 7-0. They beat the Royals 14 times in a row. Mets ended a 5-game losing streak. They beat the Reds 4-2. Mets and Yankees both off today. Marin Johannes, a career-high 7 three-pointers, and the Liberty snapped a 3-game losing streak. They beat Phoenix. Carolina Hurricanes beat the Canadiens. Shut them out 4-0. They lead the series 3-1. Winner plays Vegas in the final starting Wednesday. Oklahoma at San Antonio for Game 6 tonight in the NBA Western Conference Finals. Thunder lead 3-2. Winner plays the Knicks in Game 1 of the NBA Finals, which will be Wednesday out west. Stockade Football Club against Excelsior. Saturday night, 6 o'clock, Dietz Stadium in Kingston. Sun and clouds and a chance of showers. 70 for a high today. 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Clear skies tonight, low to mid-50s, partly sunny, and mid-70s for tomorrow. Full moon on Sunday. Here we are, living the American dream. 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

0: Radio Woodstock 100.1. Levon Helm and the band from Jericho, Atlantic City. Yeah, they're keeping it going over at Levon's Barn in Woodstock, NRBQ in town this weekend. Sold out Saturday night. Low ticket alert for tomorrow night, NRBQ, levonhelm.com. Tomorrow night at Colony Woodstock, Professor Louie is doing his annual tribute to Levon and Bob Dylan. That's at colonywoodstock.com. The Senate House in Kingston reopens on Saturday after a $2 million restoration. Andrew Hirsch, Ulster County historian, will join us next.
1: How important is fun? At Van Cleek's Tire, we think fun is pretty important. Hi, this is Clayton. 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
0: Radio Woodstock 100.1. The Senate House, Uptown Kingston, reopens on Saturday after a $2 million renovation, $2.5 million maybe. Andrew Hirsch is Associate Ulster County Historian. Give me a little history of the Senate House.
4: The original house was built in 1676 for a Westphalian colonel named Wessel Tenbrook. He lived there.
0: Is that why everything's Tenbrook around here?
4: It is a big reason why. Yeah, he is the progenitor of Ulster County, that family.
0: Okay.
4: And he's married to Maria Tenike. Tenike, also a common name here in Ulster County. All those Germanic Dutch names from the early settlement, you know, get there in, starting in the 1650s and continue on to this very day.
0: Who built the house? Who built that stone? Was it enslaved people who built
4: it? It was almost certainly enslaved people. We don't have names, unfortunately, of who built them, but it's very well known through our records over at the Hall of Records in Kingston that enslaved people were doing the mason work of these houses.
0: What was the next step in the Senate House? Was it always a government building?
4: No, it was just a homestead. And eventually it goes down to a man named Abraham Van Gaspec, whose descendants also originate from the 1650s. And that's a much longer story regarding his ancestors. But he's probably living alone by the time of the Revolution. His wife and daughter...
0: Living alone in that big house?
4: Yes. So his wife had died a few years before, and so did his daughter in childbirth. And his only surviving son is Peter Van Gaspek, who's a merchant like Abraham, and he's on the front during the Rev War.
0: When does it become the Senate House?
4: September of 1777, bunch of the New York State Senators, the first state senate in what becomes the United States, will come to his house. They will rent the house out. We don't know how much, although there is a letter that they have stating that they feel like they're being gouged by Abraham.
0: Still happens today.
4: It still absolutely happens today. And I think about 18 of the 20 or so state senators come up. I know that, unfortunately, Jacobus Roosevelt doesn't, and he ends up being Franklin Delano's great-great-grandfather.
0: Okay. Wow.
4: And they're there for about a month, and then they get word that Saratoga has been won by the Patriot cause, and the British are out for revenge. And so on October 16th, 1777, the burning of Kingston happens. Everybody's evacuated. Most of the records are saved from for at least some tax and poll lists from 76 and 7 in that year of 1777.
0: Did they burn the Senate House?
4: Yes, just about every house was burnt, except for the Van Steenburg House on the end of what is now Wall Street today. Cause street numbers have changed throughout the years. That house is in private hands now, but we believe that's the only house that still has pre-1776 wood construction.
0: Is that the house by George Washington Elementary School?
4: Correct.
0: So that is, now what is that? That's the last?
4: It's the only house that wasn't burnt by the British, more than likely because the British were not able to get there in time. At the time, it was known as the Little House in the Woods. It wasn't all built up on that road until Victorian era. And there are some really great urban legends that are not true, such as Mrs. Van Steenburg perhaps being a Tory spy.
0: How long was the burning of Kingston? Was it a couple days?
4: No. They get on the landing and march up to Broadway in the morning, and then they get to what is now known as the Stockade District. And takes them about 2 to 3 hours to pretty much burn everything down.
0: That's it? 2 and 3 hours?
4: Yes. And then they have to retreat and head back down for the, you know, the next plan in battle.
0: Andrew, thank you. Are we going to see you Saturday at the Senate House?
4: Yes, you will. I will be interpreting in what they have as the parlor room, which is the next to last room on your Senate House tour. I believe it costs about $7 to get in.
0: American, yeah.
4: $7 American. Right. No pounds or skeppels of wheat like they would use back during the Dutch settlement.
0: What about tea? Can I trade tea?
4: Tea? Well, I don't know about that. But yeah, I will be at the parlor talking more about the history of the house as well as the artifacts and overall history of Kingston and the Stockade District.
0: Great, thank you.
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0: 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Nirvana, Unplugged on MTV in New York City, 1994. All Apologies and Decemberists with The Sucker's Prayer. Next chance to qualify for the Ultimate Summer Tour coming up with Asia. 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The Ultimate Summer Tour Party this Sunday at Red Maple Vineyard in West Park. One winner is going to get tickets to 25 concerts this summer. 64 degrees now at 8:30. WDST News brought to you by the law firm of Minetti & Minetti. If you're hurt on a bike, call Alex and Mike, 845-6000.
1: From around the world, these are the AP International News headlines. Kuwait has said it was targeted with a missile and drone attack. That's another challenge to the shaky ceasefire in the US-Israel war with Iran. Iran said hours later that it launched an attack in the region, but did not say exactly what was targeted. The Israeli military has intensified its attacks on Lebanon, killing at least 14 people on Thursday, including 5 women and children and a Lebanese soldier. France's parliament is moving to repeal a slavery law called Code Noir that has remained quietly in place for nearly 2 centuries after slavery was abolished. A new UN Weather Agency report gives a 3 out of 4 chance that the next 5 years will average more than 1.5 degrees Celsius above the international report safety limit. Co-author and climate scientist Melissa Seabrook.
2: The Arctic, in particular, is warming 3.5 times faster than the rest of the globe.
1: I'm Karen Shamas.
3: Hurt on a bike? Call Alex and Mike. This is Alex Minetti.
4: And this is Mike Minetti. Riding season is finally here again, so instead of boring you with some typical lawyer ad, here's a few safety tips that could save you from a world of hurt this riding season. The 3 most common types of crashes we see are: an oncoming car makes a left-hand turn in front of the bike, a car pulls out of a driveway in front of the bike, or a car fails to signal before turning. And what we found was the common cause of these crashes was because the driver looked but didn't see the bike.
3: So here are 3 tips to make sure you're seen this riding season. 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We've found these 3 things greatly increase your chances of being seen and drastically reduce your chances of being hurt on a bike. So enjoy the open road, ride safe, and be seen. And remember, if you get hurt on a bike, call Alex and Mike, 845-6000, and visit bikers.law.
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From their new album, Peaches, where there's smoke, there's fire. Let me see if I can pull up the original version. Willie Griffin with the original version of this song.

0: 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Willie Griffin, thanks to the Black Keys for turning us on to Willie Griffin, the original version of Where There's Smoke, There's Fire. Revivalists and Babe Rainbow, Los Lobos, coming mornings on Radio Woodstock, supported by the law firm of Minetti & Minetti. 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

0: Radio Woodstock 100.1. We'll see them around town this summer. They're going to be at Bearsville Theater on the 31st of July. That's like Cleopatra. And Los Lobos covering the Dead. Katine, Neil Young, new stuff from Revivalists on the way. It's, let me see what this temperature says here right now. 68 degrees, 9 o'clock in the morning. 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The most reliable, safest, responsive propane service servicing the Hudson Valley and Delaware County, too. 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
1: AP News, I'm Marcela Sanchez. A federal judge has declined to block President Trump's executive order creating a federal voter list and limiting mail voting. The judge in D.C. rejected the request by Democrats and civil rights groups who had argued that Trump's order would likely be found unconstitutional. A key inflation measure rose to 3.8% in April compared to a year ago, jumping to its highest level in 3 years. It's the latest sign that spiking gas prices and higher food costs are squeezing Americans' finances. In other news, Matthew Perry's assistant gets more than 3 years in prison for his central role in the actor's ketamine death.
2: Matthew Perry's assistant gets more than 3 years in prison for his central role in the actor's ketamine death. 60-year-old Kenneth Iwamasa pleaded guilty to conspiracy to distribute ketamine. He was sentenced to 3 years and 5 months in prison.
3: Kenny wants to express his deepest sympathy for the part that he played in the death of Matthew Perry.
2: Iwamasa's lawyer, Alan Eisner, spoke to reporters after the sentencing.
3: Mr. Perry was a man, a friend, his boss, someone who he had the deepest affection for. He's been devastated since his death, and he continues to be devastated.
2: Perry's family blames Iwamasa, a longtime friend, for enabling Perry's addiction. According to his plea agreement, the assistant bought ketamine on Perry's behalf and injected him with it personally. The actor died at age 54 in 2023. Four other defendants have pleaded guilty and received sentences in the case. I'm Haya Pinjwani.
1: For nearly two centuries after France abolished slavery, the colonial era law that classified humans as property remained quietly on its books. But today, the lower house of parliament voted to wipe the Code Noir or Black Code from French law. This is AP News.
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0: The Yankees, the Mets, the New York Liberty all win. Mets and Yankees both off today. Hurricanes shut out Montreal 4-0. They lead that series 3-1. Winner plays Vegas in the Stanley Cup Finals starting next week. Oklahoma City at San Antonio. It's game 6 tonight. Thunder lead 3-2. Winner plays the Knicks. Game 1 is Wednesday out west. At the French Open, Keys, Goff, Sabalenka all have matches getting underway this morning. On the men's side, number one Jannik Sinner now taking into the fourth set against Cerundolo. Sake Football Club, home game tomorrow night. What's today? Thursday? Home game Saturday night. 6 o'clock, Deed Stadium, Kingston. Sun and clouds and a chance of showers, 70 for a high today. 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Clear skies tonight and low to mid-50s. Tomorrow, partly sunny, mid-70s. We'll do this one by special request. 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

0: Bob Marley and the Wailers, Ready Woodstock, 100.1, Concrete Jungle. And Rolling Stones from their new record, coming out in July, In the Stars. Gatine, I got a few more, then Asia's going to be here with the 10 at 10. She also has your next chance to qualify for the Ultimate Summer Tour 2026. 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

0: Joan Osborne, Radio Woodstock 100.1. Little Slim Harpo song. Joan at Assembly Kingston this summer. August 8th is the show. That's a Saturday night this year. AssemblyKingston.com. 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

0: Radio Woodstock 100.1. 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

0: 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Father John Misty with the new one, The Payoff. We heard Kevin Morby, some Grateful Dead, Tedeschi Trucks Band with Part of Me, who are headed to Bethel Woods with Lucas Nelson on August 31st. That show is part of the Ultimate Summer Tour. And time is running out for your chance to qualify for the Ultimate Summer Tour. One lucky winner will win passes to over 20 of the summer's biggest shows. Billy Strings on that tour. Brandi Carlile, Paul Simon, Goose, Stephen Marley, and more. We are celebrating this Sunday with a free summer kickoff celebration open to all, but we are also going to do the live grand prize drawing this Sunday at Red Maple Vineyard in West Park. Again, everyone is welcome to be a part, and you will also have a chance to qualify on site this Sunday. 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St. Paul and the Broken Bones, Jackson Brown, The Blasters, The National, Brother Wallace, It's Asia, Good Morning. 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

0: 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Singing along to the Staple Singers, I'll Take You There. Low Cut Connie, Shake It Little Tina, and Don Letts featuring Holly Cook with No Fooling Me. Good morning. Checking in on our Hudson Valley weather. 67 right now here in Woodstock. 69 is the high for today. Partly to mostly cloudy. A few passing clouds tonight with a low of 52, and tomorrow mix of sun and clouds, cloudy in the afternoon and a slight chance of a rain shower with a high of 73. 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

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Sledgehammer, Peter Gabriel. And I have your song of the week voted by our Radio Woodstock members based on our new music surveys, which they receive monthly, and vote and give us feedback on newly released tunes. And the ones that they like the most become our songs of the week. And this week, it is the first ever full vocal duet between Paul McCartney and Ringo Starr. The song is titled Home to Us and is featured on McCartney's upcoming album, The Boys of the Dungeon Lane, out tomorrow. Our Radio Woodstock song of the week, Home to Us.

0: 1.1. McGee with Rock Man. Van Morrison and our song of the week, brand new from Paul McCartney, Home to Us, with Ringo Starr. That's on the new album that comes out tomorrow, The Boys of Dungeon Lane. We're going to hear the entire album from top to bottom on Monday for Record Night with Leija at 9 p.m. It's Asia, and we have a lunch lounge coming up at noon with your song requests from artists and or bands who have one word names. Just one word in their name. We're going to get to them at noon. 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Checking in on our Hudson Valley weather, 68 right now here in Woodstock, 70 is the high for today. Partly to mostly cloudy, few passing clouds tonight with a low of 52, and tomorrow a mix of sun and clouds in the morning followed by cloudy skies and a slight chance of a rain shower in the afternoon and a high of 73. 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
2: 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She died in an accident.
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4: 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I hit it broadside and was thrown from my bike. 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

0: Brand new from Grace Potter, Love Me Not on Radio Woodstock 100.1. New album out in August titled Trespasser. The record is a road saga, an exploration of self-discovery. Looking forward to it. Talking Heads and Jenny Lewis with Wasted Youth. And I have your next chance to qualify for the ultimate summer tour. One lucky winner will have their entire summer mapped out to go to the biggest concerts headed to this area. Hudson River Music Festival, happening on June 21st with Jesse Wells and Warren Haynes and Margot Price and Daniel Donato and more. Alabama Shakes, Goose with Disco Biscuits, Paul Simon, Hurry for the Riff Raff, the list goes on, and one lucky winner will get to go to all. Listen for your next chance to qualify. And this Sunday, join us for a free summer kickoff celebration at Red Maple Vineyard with live music from Fantastic Cat, Kale, Ladies of the Valley, food trucks, yard games, and good vibes with your community. And that is also where we're going to do the live grand prize drawing of the Ultimate Summer Tour. But you're all welcome to join us for a summer kickoff celebration this Sunday at Red Maple Vineyard. Coming up, we'll hear a new one from Jack Johnson and Hermanos Gutierrez. We'll also check in with our Hudson Valley weather before we head into our lunch lounge at noon with your song requests. 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

0: Radio Woodstock 100.1. Jack Johnson, who teamed up with Hermanos Gutierrez on Drink the Water, a reimagined version of the fan favorite track that was originally featured on Jack's 2001 album, Brush Fire Fairy Tales. They're headed on tour this summer, headed to SPAC next month. King Gizzard and the Lizard Wizard, and a new one from Suki Waterhouse with Back in Love. Checking in on our Hudson Valley weather, 68 right now here in Woodstock, partly to mostly cloudy and a high of 70. A few passing clouds tonight with a low of 52, and tomorrow, mix of sun and clouds in the morning, followed by cloudy skies and a slight chance of a rain shower in the afternoon with a high of 73. 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Nail it right the first time.
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0: Radio Woodstock 100.1. Adia Victoria with Magnolia Blues. We have a lunch lounge coming up next with your songs from artists and bands with one word names only. No long titles, just one name that says it all. We're going to mix up your requests coming up next. But first, 3 minutes of AP News, supported by Inquiring Minds Bookstores in Saugerties, New Paltz, and at inquiringbooks.com.
1: AP News, I'm Ed Donahue. Secretary of State Marco Rubio describes the Iran negotiations as a work in progress.
2: It has a lot of support in the Gulf. Has a lot of support globally. Every country that we've walked through it understands it's very, not just very reasonable, but it's the right thing for the world to get done. As the president said, he's not in a hurry. He's not going to make a bad deal. I mean, the president's not going to make a bad agreement. So let's see what happens.
1: The U.S. is accusing Iran of a ceasefire violation after attacking Kuwait. That was after U.S. strikes on Iran. They have not returned to full-scale hostilities and have kept negotiating. Israel's Air Force carried out an airstrike on a southern suburb of Beirut. Lebanese and Israeli military officials are set to hold security talks in Washington tomorrow. The AP's Donna Warder reports a federal judge is rejecting a Democrat request to block President Trump's federal voter list.
3: That would be used to decide who receives a mail-in ballot. U.S. District Judge Carl Nichols, a Trump appointee in Washington, has rejected

0: rejected the request by Democrats and civil rights groups and argued Trump's order would likely be found unconstitutional because only the states and Congress have the power to set election rules. Nichols agreed with the Republicans that it's too early to block the order because it hasn't been implemented. In Boston, voting rights groups have a separate lawsuit in federal court to block the executive order, which was issued in March after a bill Trump supported to overhaul voting stalled in Congress. Donna Warder, Washington.
1: The Trump administration is suing four states, Maine, Massachusetts, Oregon, and Washington, over their refusal to issue undercover license plates to federal agents. A source tells the AP the Justice Department opened an investigation into E. Jean Carroll, who accused Donald Trump of sexual assault 30 years ago. The Supreme Court ruled for a black death row inmate from Mississippi who claims there was a racial bias in the makeup of the jury that convicted him. The economy grew at 1.6% in the first quarter. That's a downgrade from an earlier estimate. This is AP News.
2: I'm Seth Soutelle, and this is Markets in a Minute. Stocks are hovering near their records on Wall Street as more companies, including Dollar Tree, Snowflake, and Hormel Foods, keep piling up profits. That's even as oil prices continue to swing up and down. More economic reports are also showing pressure building on the economy because of the war with Iran. The S&P 500 rose 0.3%. The Dow slipped 26 points. That's about 0.1%. The NASDAQ Composite rose 0.3%. Dollar Tree soared about 17%. The company became the latest to report bigger profits than Wall Street was expecting. Kohl's rallied 18%. Markets mostly fell across Europe and Asia. Seth Soutelle, New York.
1: Top-ranked Yannick Sinner is out at the French Open in the second round. Sinner struggled with dizziness in 90-degree heat and lost to 56th-ranked opponent Juan Manuel Cerundolo. I'm Ed Donahue, AP News.
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0: Radio Woodstock 100.1. We're in the Lunch Lounge today, celebrating the power of the single name artist Sting with Fields of Gold for DNA, Mark H, Sharon K, Tom L, Luann, everyone who wanted to hear Sting today. Yola with Hold On for Ray Lynn in Woodstock. We heard Wilco, Impossible Germany for Tom R on Facebook. I know Chris and Lynn also wanted to hear Wilco. And Donovan with Catch the Wind for Alan W. on Facebook. We got more of your song requests to get to from artists that are confident about a one-word name coming up. 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
0: We're in the Lunch Lounge on Radio Woodstock 100.1 with your song requests. Some of the biggest sounds in music history came from artists with the shortest names. And today we celebrate those one-word wonders.

0: We're in the Lunch Lounge on Radio Woodstock 100.1 with some of the biggest sounds, but only have one word names. Pigeon with a former song of the week. Miami is the name of that tune, and that is for Corey in Western New York. Moby with Porcelain. Now, Moby got his stage name from his family connection to the author Herman Melville. Yes, the guy who wrote Moby Dick. And Moby was actually his childhood nickname. So that's where Moby comes from. For Terry B on Facebook. Beck with Wow, who just uses his real first name. Full name, Beck Hansen. Dropped the last name professionally early because Beck is so distinctive. That one for Michelle M. I know Tony and Christopher also wanted to hear Beck. And the band Goose with Born for Cindy W. And we still got more. We got more of your song requests. If it's one word, it works today in the Lunch Lounge. Plus, I have tickets to give away to go and see LP at Empire Live in Albany on September 19th.
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0: Radio Woodstock 100.1. We're in the Lunch Lounge with your song requests, artists and bands who just go by one name, one word names. Prince, 1999. Prince was actually born Prince Rogers Nelson. Then, in the beginning of his career, decided to just go with Prince as his stage name. And then later in the late 90s, during a dispute with his record label, he famously stopped using Prince professionally and performed under a unpronounceable symbol, often called the love symbol, and then eventually returned to Prince. That one for Greg C. I know Andrew S. and Liv and Patton Saugerties and Dylan and Jordan and Jared in Latham also wanted to hear Prince. Lots of requests for Prince. Cake with Love You Madly for John B. on Facebook. Dawes with From a Window Seat for Maureen. And Sugar, A Good Idea from 1992 for Bill K. on Facebook. One word names, big energy from legends to our modern favorites. 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

0: Radio Woodstock 100.1. Falling off today's Lunch Lounge Truck, Santana with Evil Ways, for Terry and Bob and Tracy and Lawrence. We also heard from Poe with Hello for Christina S. on Facebook, and S.G. Goodman with a cover of Pepper, who is headed to Levon Helm Studios on June 26th. Low ticket alert. 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Good afternoon. A quick check on our Hudson Valley weather. 64 right now here in Woodstock. 69 is the high for today with occasional rain. Mainly clear tonight with a low of 53. And tomorrow, a mix of sun and clouds. Cloudy in the afternoon and a slight chance of a rain shower with a high of 72. 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Nail it right the first time.
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0: 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The Red Clay Strays with their latest Demons in Your Choir and Natalie Merchant. And coming up today in Homegrown, we're going to spin a track from Hudson Valley band Kale, a New Paltz formed trio known for blending indie rock and electronic groove and jam band energy. 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

0: Radio Woodstock 100.1. The Head and the Heart with Shake. Mama's Gun, UK band with a tune titled Joy. Baby and Vampire Weekend. Quick check on our Hudson Valley weather. 65 right now here in Woodstock. 69 is the high for today. Occasional light rain. Mainly clear tonight with a low of 53. And tomorrow, mix of sun and clouds. Then cloudy later in the day with a slight chance of a rain shower and a high of 72. 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

0: Brand new from Brandi Carlile on Radio Woodstock 100.1, Life on the Run. Zeppelin, St. Paul and the Broken Bones would call me. Got some Grateful Dead on the way. Plus, in Homegrown, we'll hear from the Hudson Valley Trio, Kale, who'll be joining us on Sunday at Red Maple Vineyard for a free summer kickoff celebration alongside Fantastic Cat and Ladies of the Valley.
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We're going to hear a tune from the New Paltz-based trio. A little indie, a little electronic, a little jammy, but full of energy. And they're headed to Red Maple Vineyard this Sunday for a free show. 12 to 6, we're going to be there. Food trucks, good music, good vibes, community, and live music. Kale, Ladies of the Valley, and Fantastic Cat. Here's one titled The Beautiful Game from Kale on Radio Woodstock.

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0: 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Lucy Dacus, Planting Tomatoes. Lucy has a sold-out show at UPEC in Kingston in July, and it is part of the Ultimate Summer Tour. A lot of great sold-out shows happening this summer that are on the Ultimate Summer Tour, including Billy Strings at Bethel Woods. 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And that's going to do it for me today. 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

New single from Beck, Ride Lonesome, on Radio Woodstock, marking the return of his haunting, acoustic-driven sonic landscapes of his critically acclaimed albums Sea Change in 2002 and Morning Face from 2014. It's also an homage to the 1959 Western film of the same name, Ride Lonesome. Also Lucius with Born Again Teen. Good afternoon, this is Justin. Later today, Alive at 5, we'll wish a happy birthday to John Fogerty with a few live tracks and take another qualifier for the Red Maple Vineyard Radio Woodstock Ultimate Summer Tour 2026. One lucky winner is going to score tickets to over 20 concerts this summer, including Fogerty's show with Steve Winwood at Bethel Woods on September 13th. Grand prize drawing party this Sunday, noon to 6 at Red Maple Vineyard in West Park. It's our kickoff to the summer with delicious food, cold drinks, and live music from Fantastic Cat, Kale, and Ladies of the Valley. 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
1: Wake up again in an old motel. Is it somewhere different? I can't tell.

0: Wood Brothers, Chris and Ollie and Jano, Puff of Smoke on Radio Woodstock 100.1. Their show June 13th at Arrowwood Farms is in the lineup for the Red Maple Vineyard Radio Woodstock Ultimate Summer Tour, where one lucky winner is going to win tickets to over 20 concerts, and I'll be taking another qualifier sometime this afternoon. Heard Miko Marx and Sierra Farrell, too. This is Justin looking ahead to Sunday for our grand prize giveaway party at Red Maple Vineyard. Weather looks pretty good. 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Nice day today, partly sunny, only a slight chance of showers for the rest of the afternoon, low 70s, clear tonight, low 50s, sunny tomorrow, low to mid-70s. And again, looking ahead to Sunday for the Ultimate Summer Tour giveaway party at Red Maple Vineyard, mostly sunny, high in the mid-70s. Jimi Hendrix plus The Clash and Sophie Tucker next.
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0: That's Flora Hibbard, indie folk musician from London who lives in Paris. Lucky You, from her debut album Swirl on Radio Woodstock. Sophie Tucker with Jacare, also The Clash and Jimi Hendrix. This is Justin in less than 2 minutes, another set including The Kinks, Casey Musgraves with a great new track, and the trio Boy Genius.
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0: 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Great new track from Casey Musgraves before that, Dry Spell, and The Kinks, A Well-Respected Man. This is Justin later today on Live at 5. 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

Stevie Nicks, who just celebrated a birthday with Fleetwood Mac, Gold Dust Woman on Radio Woodstock, and a new single from Deer Tick, Mary Singletary, from the full album coming out on June 5th. They're playing Bearsville Theater on June 23rd. Tickets and info at bearsvilletheater.com. Here's the second single from the new album by the Black Keys, their 14th studio album, Peaches. There's a music video for this one, directed by E.J. McLevy Fisher, and it features a surprise intimate pop-up concert that the band formed at Lucinda's in New York City. It's the duo, the Black Keys, where there's smoke, there's fire. Radio Woodstock.

0: Adele, rumor has it, Radio Woodstock, and Lucinda Williams with Car Wheels on a Gravel Road. This is Justin. 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Sunny for the rest of the afternoon. There is a slight chance of showers, low 70s. Clear tonight, low 50s. Partly sunny tomorrow, low to mid 70s. And then mostly sunny on Sunday for the ultimate summer tour giveaway party at Red Maple Vineyard. Highs on Sunday in the mid 70s. Perfect weather for our kickoff to summer event. And we'll take another qualifier on Live at 5 today. In less than 2 minutes, another set, including Spoon, The Stones, and Alabama Shakes, whose show, September 4th at Bethel Woods, is in the lineup for the Ultimate Summer Tour.
1: And that's probably why I've seen her.
2: No, it was an accident. She died in an accident.
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0: Alabama Shakes, American Dream on Radio Woodstock 100.1, their September 4th show at Bethel Woods, part of the Red Maple Vineyard Radio Woodstock Ultimate Summer Tour 2026, for which I'll be taking another qualifier on Live at 5 today. Rolling Stones with Loving Cup and Spoon, Guess I'm Falling in Love. This is Justin. Also today on Live at 5, we'll wish a happy birthday to John Fogerty with a few live tracks. His show with Steve Winwood at Bethel Woods on September 13th is also part of the Ultimate Summer Tour. And we're having a grand prize drawing party this Sunday, noon to 6, Red Maple Vineyard in West Park, our kickoff to summer event with delicious food, cold drinks, live music from Fantastic Cat, Kale, and Ladies of the Valley. 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In 2 minutes, retro rocker James Hunter plus In Excess and a new one from Mount Joy featuring Gigi Perez.
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0: Mountjoy and Gigi Perez in the middle on Radio Woodstock 100.1. Gigi Perez on the build for this Stateside Festival, July 4th at Hutton Brick Yards on the Hudson River. Noah Kahan, B.B. Stockwell, Devin Gilfillian also in the lineup. You can get tickets and info. I think GA tickets are already sold out at statesidefest.com. This is Justin. David Bowie coming up at 5, the latest news from the AP. And live at 5 today, we're going to take another qualifier for the Red Maple Vineyard Radio Woodstock Ultimate Summer Tour and wish a happy birthday to John Fogerty, whose show with Steve Winwood at Bethel Woods September 13th is part of the Ultimate Summer Tour. 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
1: Hey, hey, hey, this is John Gullo here. 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
5: 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This is Alex Minetti.
6: And this is Mike Minetti. 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And what we found was the common cause of these crashes was because the driver looked but didn't see the bike.
5: So here are three tips to make sure you're seen this riding season. 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
7: Hi, it's Devin. 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

0: Bowie, Ashes to Ashes on Radio Woodstock 100.1. This is Justin. We've got another chance for you to qualify for the Red Maple Vineyard Radio Woodstock Ultimate Summer Tour 2026 on Live at 5 in just a few minutes. And we're going to wish a happy birthday to John Fogerty with a couple of live tracks. His show with Steve Winwood at Bethel Woods September 13th is in the Ultimate Summer Tour lineup. 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
1: AP News, I'm Ben Thomas. We're being told U.S. and Iranian negotiators have reached a tentative agreement to extend a ceasefire and start a new round of talks. The AP's Amar Madani has more.
2: The deal that still hasn't been signed off by President Trump would extend the ceasefire one by 60 days. It calls for opening the Strait of Hormuz and a demining of the Strait of Hormuz. And in this 60-day period, the U.S. and Iran would also begin negotiations on Iran's nuclear program.
1: The emerging understanding comes as the current ceasefire appeared to be wavering. U.S. Central Command says Kuwait intercepted missiles fired at its territory from Iran, while Tehran said it had retaliated for U.S. strikes earlier in the week. Still, oil prices eased, Brent crude settling below $94 per barrel, while U.S. crude dropped under $90. And U.S. gas prices continued to ease, dropping 3 cents overnight. AAA puts the national average below $4.43 per gallon. The Fed's preferred inflation gauge accelerated in April to the highest level in 3 years. Prices up 3.8% compared with April a year ago. Gus Fauché at PNC Financial Services.
3: There are more pressures on consumers with higher energy prices and the softer labor market. In fact, once we adjust for inflation, income's down about 1% over the past year. But consumers are still spending even outside of gasoline. But we are seeing slower growth in consumer spending as consumers deal with higher prices.
1: Mortgage rates have climbed to the highest level in 9 months. Freddie Mac puts the average 30-year at 6.53%. Jobless claims ticked up last week, but layoffs remain relatively low. On Wall Street, stocks pushed to more records, largely on better-than-expected profit reports. The S&P gained 0.6%, the Nasdaq 0.9%. The Dow rose 24 points. That's less than a tenth of a percent. And a source tells AP the Justice Department has opened an investigation into E. Jean Carroll, the columnist who sued President Trump for sexual abuse and defamation. This is AP News.

0: News. The AP's Monica Pronchuk's tracked down some U.S. deportees.
1: Imagine you traveled across the world to seek safety and freedom, and instead, you end up detained in an authoritarian country that you have never even heard of. This is what happened to over 30 asylum seekers of different nationalities who have been deported from the United States to Equatorial Guinea, a tiny state in Central Africa, which signed a secretive multi-million-dollar deal with the Trump administration. As often in Equatorial Guinea, things are not what they seem. This hotel, in reality, is an unlikely prison. I spoke to a 26-year-old detainee from East Africa, stuck there for over 5 months. He was told to plead for mercy with the country's vice president, but his asylum claim was still rejected. He's now waiting to be deported to his country, even though a U.S. judge said being sent back would put his life in danger.
0: The AP's Monica Pronchuk. More for report at apnews.com. I'm Ben Thomas. 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
1: 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And for Live at 5 today on John Fogarty's birthday, got a little background on the first track you're going to hear, Susie Q, originally written by Dale Hawkins, recorded in 1956, released in 1957 on Checker Records. Of course, Creedence is known for their 8.5-minute jam version of it. This one you're going to hear is only about 5.5 minutes. And here's another interesting trivia bit about the song. It was the only CCR Top 40 hit that was not written by John Fogarty. And then we're going to hear a medley of Down on the Corner in Center Field. Happy birthday, John Fogarty, Live at 5, Radio Woodstock.

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0: That's new from the band with a very cool name, Josiah and the Bonnevilles. Hell Without Flames on Radio Woodstock 100.1. And for Live at 5 today, wishing a happy birthday to John Fogerty. Couple of live tracks, Susie Q and Down on the Corner into Center Field. Happy birthday, John Fogerty. His show with Steve Winwood at Bethel Woods on September 13th is part of the Red Maple Vineyard Radio Woodstock Ultimate Summer Tour 2026. 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

0: Bon Iver, Justin Vernon, 33, God, on Radio Woodstock. Lou with The Walk and The Wild Side, also you too. And Bob Dylan, Tight Connection to My Heart, featuring Sly and Robbie as rhythm section. This is Justin. 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Mostly clear tonight, low 50s. Nice day tomorrow, partly sunny. A little cooler than today, low 70s. And then mostly sunny on Sunday for the ultimate summer tour giveaway party at Red Maple Vineyard. Highs on Sunday, mid-70s. I think we're going to get lucky with a beautiful day for our kickoff to summer event with live music from Fantastic Cat, who we're going to hear from in just a couple of minutes, along with Kathleen Edwards. 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

0: Just love this new track from Fantastic Cat, Donnie Takes the Bus on Radio Woodstock. And it's from an album entitled, and this has to win some kind of award, Cat Out of Hell. Love it. Kathleen Edwards before that, When the Truth Comes Out. We are so excited to have Fantastic Cat playing the grand prize drawing party for the Red Maple Vineyard Radio Woodstock Ultimate Summer Tour 2026, where one lucky winner is going to score tickets to over 20 concerts this summer. And we're going to pick the winner this Sunday. 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

0: New from the Strokes, Going Shopping on Radio Woodstock 100.1. Full album, produced by Rick Rubin, drops on June 26. Also, Bob Weir from the Ace album, Walk in the Sunshine. This is Justin. 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Clear skies tonight, low 50s, and partly sunny tomorrow, low to mid-70s. Looking ahead to Sunday for the Ultimate Summer Tour giveaway party at Red Maple Vineyard, mostly sunny, mid-70s, fingers crossed. Tori Amos, also Hannah Cohen, and a great new track called Miami from Pigeon in less than 2 minutes.
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0: going out. 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And my new favorite song from Pigeon, Miami, Miami, Miami. An infectious indie synth single with a little taste of Afrobeat. That's the Margate, UK-based five-piece band. And I just love that song. This is Justin. We've got a pair of tickets to give away to see Turnpike Troubadours, country rock music at Bethel Woods on August 14th. 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Got the Decemberists, Sun Little, Neil, and Blind Melon all coming up in less than 2 minutes.
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0: Neil Young, Harvest Moon, from the gorgeous concert film directed by Jonathan Demme. Highly recommend you watch it. It's called Heart of Gold, and it's available on DVD. And we've got a Blue Micro Moon coming up on Sunday night. Blind Melon before that with No Rain, and a new one from Sun Little called Whip the Wind. This is Justin. I've got the wind on my back heading out. Leisha's here next with The Record Company, Joe Cocker, new one from Telehealth and more. And at 10 o'clock tonight, Too Dark for Disney with Devin, a great vinyl-centric radio program. And make sure you listen to Katine tomorrow morning. We will start our final day of on-air qualifying for the Red Maple Vineyard Radio Woodstock Ultimate Summer Tour 2026. 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

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Also, the Seattle-based band Telehealth with Cool Job from the new album Green World Image just came out last week. What's up? It's Leija. Glad to be here with you on this Thursday evening, bringing you Masha Margie with Get Down.

0: Jack Johnson, and Hermanos Gutierrez, Hold On to the Light, Sonia Dada, and New Order, Blue Monday. It's Leija. It is a Thursday. It can be a blue Thursday, I guess, but I hope it's a good one for you. Coming up at 8 is Radio Scrabble. I got the letter M picked out, and we're doing songs.
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Eels on Radio Woodstock, Saturday morning. David Bowie before that. It's Leija. I got this week's Radio Woodstock Song of the Week for you. It's a new one from Paul McCartney. His new album, The Boys of Dungeon Lane, is out tomorrow. I got it for you for record night on Monday. This one is with Ringo Starr. It's called Home to Us.

0: Roxy Music on Radio Woodstock, Avalon, the Del Fuegos, and Paul McCartney with a new one featuring Ringo Starr. It's called Home to Us. It was voted on by you as the Radio Woodstock Song of the Week. Thank you so much for your input. If you want to become a member and help us pick the Song of the Week, go to RadioWoodstock.com. Paul McCartney's brand new album, The Boys of Dungeon Lane, is out tomorrow, and that is going to be record night on Monday. It's Leisure, and it's not Monday yet. It is Thursday. We've got Radio Scrabble to get to. That's coming up at 8.
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My Moon, My Man.